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Sustain me with your voice, clean the coffee, mate.

fell from the sky and crash-landed in a field near the River Adur. Flowers sprang from the ground, lambs burst from the wombs of their mothers. In a hole beneath the bridge you convalesced, you fashioned a mass of twigs and clay. You cried beneath the dripping trees, a ghost song lodged in the throat of a mermaid. With my voice, I am calling you. You're a young man waking, covered in blood that is not yours. You're a woman in a yellow dress, surrounded by a charm of hummingbirds. You're a young girl full of forbidden energy, flickering in the gloom. You're a drug addict lying on your back in a Tijuana hotel room. With my voice, I am calling you. With my voice,

You're an African doctor harvesting tear ducts. You believe in God, but you get no special dispensation for this belief now. You're an old man sitting by the fire. You're the mist rolling off the sea. You're a distant memory in the mind of your creator, don't you see?

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1: Pitazetas. 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

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Joe Tornabene was broken on the wheel, Shane and Bob Mahoney on the lamb. The green was his gold, and Sheila's hair, all the way from Liverpool with all we could steal. He was robbed of $20, his body found stripped, cast into the harbor there and drowned.